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1: So I've been listening with the LGL station for about the last 5-6 years now. I've just really enjoyed the music. You know, when I'm listening to it, I can feel God's presence. When I'm in a very bad mood or very down about something, it just takes me right out of it.

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0: He reminds you to check the oil in your car. 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

In Isaiah 43:19, God says, "Behold, I am doing a new thing." That's a powerful promise of renewal. It's time to reset your faith as God creates new paths for your life. You're encouraging WPER.

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1: There are a lot of great stories in the Bible. 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

0: was a single mom of many kids, four of whom have Down syndrome. Christian radio has been there for us every day of the week. In the car, on the go, in the middle of life's busyness. And truthfully, I can say it has helped me raise my children. My kids have seen me cry in the car as we are driving down the road when just the right song comes on and maybe I've been having a hard day and God knew exactly what my heart needed to hear. And if we're driving down the road and a song comes on, I can look in the rearview mirror and see little hands raised in the air.
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0: reminds you to check the oil in your car. 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

0: Romans 8 verse 15 says, "We have received the spirit of adoption as sons and daughters."
1: A moment with WPER chaplain Barnabas Piper.
0: At the moment of conversion, the moment we are saved, even if we can't precisely define when that moment was, we receive the Holy Spirit. This is the presence of Christ in us, the power of God in us, the sustainer of new life in us. And this Spirit is the Spirit of adoption as sons. What does this mean? It means that we move from rebellion to affection and allegiance towards God. Instead of opposing God and resenting Him, we love Him and follow Him. The Holy Spirit moves us to love Him as our Father and His people as our siblings. It means that the Spirit gives us assurance that we are born again, that we are part of God's family, that He does love us as sons and daughters. Multiple times, the Apostle Paul writes about the Holy Spirit being a guarantee or a seal on our lives, a deposit that ensures that we are saved and loved and part of this new family. So the Holy Spirit ministers to our hearts to assure us that we are God's children. And it means that the Spirit changes us and moves us to live in the manner of this new family. Before the Lord saves us, we resemble a different family, one that is against God and opposed to Christ. But when we are saved, the Holy Spirit begins to change us so that we have a family resemblance and reflect our Heavenly Father and honor Him. This is what it means to have received the Spirit of adoption and that we are now children of God.
1: Author, speaker, Barnabas Piper is a pastor at Emmanuel Nashville. For his books and resources, visit WPER.org.

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In Isaiah 43:19, God says, "Behold, I am doing a new thing." 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
1: 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It means a lot just hearing the stories and the testimony. 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
1: Praise God for y'all. If it wasn't for y'all, my days wouldn't be happy. The way that God lets you inspire my heart at the very time I need to hear all the songs that you guys play are just so beautiful. I'm telling you, y'all are all so precious. 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

0: Let's wade in some deep, magnificent waters together for a moment. Consider the Trinity with me.
1: A moment with WPER chaplain Barnabas Piper.
0: God the Father, God the Son, and God the Holy Spirit are one God in three persons, eternally existing in love and fellowship with one another. This triune God has existed for eternity in joyful fellowship within himself. As an overflow of this eternal love and joy and fellowship, he created the universe, and out of this perfect love, he saves a fallen world. So with this Trinitarian backdrop, let's consider Jesus's words in John chapter 17, verses 20 and 21. He says, I do not ask for these only, but also for those who will believe in me through their word, that they may all be one, just as you, Father, are in me and I in you, that they also may be in us, so that the world may believe that you have sent me. He yearns for us, his people, to be one as he is one with the Father. He yearns for us to relate with the same unity, joy, love, and honor that he shares with the Father within their Trinitarian relationship. He yearns for us to be reflective of the triune God so that the world will know him. Just as he overflows with love, so should we. And just as he glorifies the Father and the Father glorifies him, so should we. In these verses is an encapsulation of Trinitarian theology and of gospel culture among believers. The oneness of God the Father, God the Son, and God the Holy Spirit as the source of our oneness as believers and our love for one another.
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1: 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You are the ones that keep me focused on the Lord. My kids have commented how I always seem to be so happy and they don't understand it. And part of the reason is because of you. Thank you for everything you do.

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I need a peace that only heaven knows. 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

In Isaiah 43:19, God says, "Behold, I am doing a new thing." 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
1: 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I just really enjoy the music. 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When I'm in a very bad mood or very down about something, it just takes me right out of it.

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1: It helps me with my mood and my attitude, encouraging me. 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And then everything is fine. I'm all better after that.

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2: Thank you so much for listening to Your Encouraging WPER this morning. I am so excited because we have friends over. Kathleen Pesolano is the executive director of the Fairy Godmother Project, serving families whose children have been in

0: impacted by cancer. And Kathleen, can I just tell you, first of all, thank you for what you do.
1: Oh, Bill, thank you for having me today and allowing me an opportunity to share what we do with your audience.
0: As you hit the front page at fairygodmotherproject.org, it says right there, unlike most pediatric cancer organizations, the Fairy Godmother Project focuses on parents. And I love that because childhood cancer has hit my family, and we saw firsthand what it did to the parents who had to keep strong for their 7-year-old, you know, and it was a lot. So I imagine what you do is probably the most appreciated things, especially for the parents.
1: We really look to be there knowing that if we can focus on the family, on the parent particularly, we're able to give them that gift of time with their child.
0: Mm-hmm.
1: So that time to spend with their family as a whole,
0: mm-hmm.
1: without worrying about, you know, those everyday kind of things that we all have to deal with. And so it really has a huge impact on, you know, that experience throughout that journey, their cancer journey, wherever it leads them, you know, as a family. Because we all know when we're under stress, when we're overwhelmed and we don't know what's going to happen next,
0: yep.
1: and we're worried and anxious, it's like, you know, it just takes its effect on you. It's got a negative effect. So it's like, you know, you don't feel well and you don't sleep well and everybody
0: right.
1: is upset and angry and it just makes things worse. And so
0: yeah.
1: we really want to be there so that we can say, you know, we've got these pieces, right? We can help you to make sure that you have, you know, a meal on the table, you know,
0: yes.
1: for when you get back from from the appointment, or, you know, you don't worry about that. Your lawn, you know, it's going to get mowed. You don't have to even think about it. You know, same thing with house cleaning,
0: mm-hmm.
1: you know, just making sure that the environment is safe. It's clean,
0: oh,
1: you know,
0: yeah.
1: it's all about germs, especially during, you know, treatment,
0: right.
1: you know, a child's immune compromise. So
0: yes,
1: it's
0: of
1: like
0: course.
1: Their exposure to everything is just, you know, such a possibility for further illness. And so it's just those little things.
0: Mm-hmm.
1: And we just see such a huge effect in the long run down the road and what the family is experiencing as a whole together.
0: Oh, I'm sure. Because I cannot imagine coming home from an appointment where, you know, I have had some really hard news, but then mm-hmm. thinking, oh, okay, what am I going to do for dinner tonight? I mean, you're trying to figure out all of the words the doctor said in that specific order and what it means for your child. And I cannot imagine how overwhelming just the everyday daily life tasks become. And that's where I've, you know, read some comments at fairygodmotherproject.org of how what you do is a lifesaver. Like you said, meals, lawn care, house cleaning, especially when your child is immunocompromised. But it's something as simple as emotional support. Because
1: mm-hmm.
0: when my mother passed from a glioblastoma, and what I found is that people scattered. Nobody wanted to talk about it. And I'm trying to talk about this insipid monster. And it was like, I need to talk to somebody, but it scared people. And I imagine that families whose children get a diagnosis of cancer, that probably terrifies their friends.
1: A lot of times people just don't know how to respond. They
0: yes.
1: want to help,
0: yeah.
1: right? They want to be there, but they also feel like, well, if I mention it, then,
0: right.
1: you know, is it making it worse by mentioning
0: right.
1: it? Not realizing that it's like it's a great opportunity to process.
0: Right.
1: Not necessarily have to go and tell you every single thing that was said
0: no.
1: and done, but be able to process the pieces that
0: mm-hmm.
1: maybe are happening, right? If they're ready.
0: Mm-hmm.
1: Sometimes, you know, being ready to listen if they want to, but
0: right.
1: if they don't want to talk about it, like maybe they'd rather talk about something normal that day or something
0: right.
1: else.
0: Right.
1: That's happening just to help them keep connected
0: mm-hmm.
1: To their support system, but also to the community at large is critical, right? Letting
0: oh, gosh,
1: them
0: yes.
1: kind of lead that conversation, but being open to it.
0: Yeah, that has
1: right?
0: to be a huge breath of relief that not every conversation has to be about cancer and not every conversation has to ignore it because, let's face it, everybody in the room knows, right? It's
1: right.
0: not like it's a surprise to anybody.
1: Exactly.
0: So, I love that.
1: So it is just doing that. It's simple things like, you know, we always say, you know, everybody loves to say, oh, you know, what can I do?
0: Right.
1: But for families who have heard, just like you said, as soon as they hear that word, it's like your brain is kind of shutting down to all other stuff.
0: Absolutely.
1: And it's like you're now making life and death decisions, right? Based on the care your child will be receiving. And you know that, you know, everything has an impact. A lot of times things get worse. Sometimes things don't work that way and you have to try new things. And so it's like asking them to make a decision or to think and make a choice is just one too many things.
0: Yes.
1: And so what we notice is instead of like asking that open-ended question and walking away with the person saying, I don't know, I don't need help right now,
0: right,
1: when they might actually need help, to actually offer very tangible things.
0: Yes,
1: hey,
0: and very specific things.
1: I can go mow your grass on Tuesday.
0: Yes, exactly.
1: Is that okay? You know, and that's an easy yes or no, right?
0: Yeah.
1: If my grass needs mowed, that'd be great. I can do that. Or we're going to have pasta on Friday. I'm going to make, you know, separate and deliver it and leave it on your doorstep.
0: Yeah.
1: So when, you know, whatever, when you get home, it's ready and it's there. Is that okay?
0: I love that.
1: Once again, it's helping, but it's not requiring the other, that family or that parent to have to like make a choice, right? Because you have all those social things, right?
0: Sure.
1: Well, if you do this for me, then I should invite you in. And
0: yes. Oh my gracious. Yes.
1: Right. And they don't have the energy.
0: No.
1: For those kind of things right now, they're just trying to kind of figure it out, right? This whole new world that they've entered, they're trying to figure out what this means and what that is, you know, and learn very quickly too. So it is very challenging, but that's just some simple ways to just, you know, reach out and offer help to be there for them as they need it, when they need it, and just notice those things, right? We know things that we do, right?
0: Yeah, right.
1: I'm going to go mow my grass this weekend because it's getting high, right? Well, I could just as easily go and ask, say, hey, well, I've noted, you know, that I would love to come over here too. Like, I'll just, you know, do both starts that
0: Absolutely.
1: Day, you know, and just offer it.
0: That's,
1: you know,
0: so
1: it's
0: brilliant.
1: Just, it's a great way to help.
0: We are talking with Kathleen Pesolano. She is the executive director of the Fairy Godmother Project, an organization, as you've heard, that have the most amazing programs for the parents of children who have been diagnosed with cancer. And if you want to find out anything more about what we're talking about this morning, it's fairygodmotherproject.org. That's fairygodmotherproject.org. And Kathleen, I noticed as you scroll down your website at fairygodmotherproject.org, you have something pretty special, the photography program. Can you tell us a little bit about that?
1: We're all about capturing those special moments together.
0: Yeah.
1: Because we have to obviously talk about the elephant in the room.
0: Sure.
1: We don't know if cancer will lead to treatment and remission and survivorship, or if it will lead to potentially hospice and end of life.
0: Right.
1: So it's all about capturing those moments and having that something that the family can treasure. And so we do family sessions. Mm-hmm. We have professional photographers that donate their time. We do, a lot of times we'll do outdoor, just because families feel a little bit more free. It's beautiful weather in the spring and really nice in the fall. But we also do some in the home if that's what's necessary happening and stuff. And for some families, they've shared, they're like, I don't actually have a picture of all of us together.
0: Right.
1: The first time. And so they get all the photographs.
0: Oh, yeah.
1: We also always let them pick out their favorite and get them a canvas of it. So literally they can go ahead and put it on their wall. And just kind of capture that, you know, that time they have, you know, that love that they have for each other.
0: Yes.
1: It's really important. And so it's really beautiful seeing them all come together and be able to do that. And another reason we do it outdoors is also because, once again, they can be spread out and not interact if they all has an issue with being immune compromised. So
0: I love that, because the children who are able to get treatment and put their cancer into remission, that's something they can look back on and say, this is amazing that this was the lowest point in my life, and it becomes a part of their testimony. But I think it's also really important for the families whose children will end up with end-of-life care, because it was that moment that they were able to hold them and the kids knew that they were loved. And you know, I just think those are probably incredibly special pictures for all of the families, regardless of the outcome for their children.
1: They are. And if there's one thing that, you know, any parent loves to do is talk about their child. You know, we obviously serve families that, you know, are actively in treatment, mm-hmm. but we do basically help families at all phases.
0: Yes.
1: So we have programs for individuals during their first year and beyond in remission, going into survivorship. We also have programs, you know, for families who do lose their child mm-hmm. to cancer, and it's called our Stargazer program.
0: And wow.
1: Once again, giving them opportunities to, you know, meet others
0: yeah.
1: who unfortunately have the same experience, mm-hmm. but at the same time to be able to have those opportunities to share stories.
0: Yes.
1: I would say that they can laugh, they can cry,
0: right.
1: that they have the stories, they can say their child's mm-hmm. name.
0: Yes.
1: They can talk about it, right? And somebody gets what they've experienced. Mm-hmm. And they're not alone,
0: right?
1: And so they'll have this other support from families that, you know, have walked that path.
0: Mm-hmm, mm-hmm.
1: And so we follow families no matter where that journey goes.
0: I love that. The time between my mother's diagnosis and her parting was 5 weeks. And my children were little. She and my dad lived with my husband and the kids and me, right? So it was a big, happy family. And then she's gone. And my daughter was 5. My son was 8. And so I'm having to help shepherd them through their grief. My dad became a 78-year-old toddler and just kind of shut down, right? My husband mm-hmm. had a great relationship with my mom, so he's dealing with that. And of course, my own grief, because I'm an only child. And I just remember people quit talking about her. They wouldn't say, you know, oh, I have the greatest memory of your mom. They wouldn't share. They refused to say her name. And you know, there are some days, she was a funny girl. So there's some things I want to talk about, right? But I would imagine my experience pales in comparison to families who have lost a child, because I would imagine lots of people were like, okay, don't ever bring it up. Don't ever bring it up. This Stargazer program has to help them immeasurably.
1: It does. It allows opportunities also for besides getting together, we do, you know, at back to school lunches.
0: Oh, wow.
1: Just because obviously that's a big yep. moment to
0: yes.
1: realize time has passed, right?
0: Yeah.
1: And the peers are moving up in a grade and other kids are going back to school and that this is very different for
0: mm-hmm,
1: them. And so getting together once again at that time is really important. And they'll share a funny story about maybe the child's, you know, first day of kindergarten, or they'll share a story about, whatever they've experienced, maybe that they would normally do as a tradition at this time of year, but they're sharing with people that aren't uncomfortable to have the conversation, right? They're going to ask the questions because they want the question to be asked of them. Like, tell me more. Tell me what that was like. What were they like? You know, what types of things did they like to do? You know, just allow them to share because, you know, they can talk about it freely. And it's the same thing. We do an annual bereaved families retreat for our Stargazers.
0: Oh,
1: and
0: wow.
1: The whole family comes.
0: Yeah.
1: And so the siblings who have met at these retreats and they have meet other siblings that, you know, once again, you know, they've lost, a brother or a sister or whatever, but they've built kind of this support because they probably don't have other friends that have experienced this, but they meet other families that have, and they build these relationships where they look forward to this getting together every year, to kind of kick off the summer and be able to have this time together. Just being kids, right?
0: Yes.
1: Once again,
0: my goodness.
1: Kids,
0: yes.
1: But you know how just playing, you can still have those conversations about, you know, about loss, about grief, about as that changes and progresses. And so it just really, it's very special to be able to see that. And also, but here, you know, we have families that come in here and we have our Stargazer wall of photographs.
0: Oh.
1: And, you know, the first thing their eye keys in on is where their child's picture is.
0: Oh, I love that.
1: And there will be a story about, it may be what was happening right before that picture was taken.
0: Oh, I love that. Yes.
1: Something that, oh, it just makes me remember that they loved butterflies or,
0: yes,
1: you know, they love to help me cook, you know, breakfast in the morning or yes, whatever it is, but they can share. And it's probably not, sometimes it's not something that they've thought about, right? That memory right, was there, but it is. And so it, once again, is a chance to talk further about their child. So.
0: I love that. Because like you said, you know, there are so many memories attached with the exact moment that picture was taken,
1: yeah,
0: you know, and I feel in my grief journey, my mother was hilarious, but there was not, you know, after she passed, there was no talk of that. Mm-hmm. And I can only imagine for a parent, I need to share this story with you because my child was so hilarious. Or right before that picture, you know, we were cracking up and they spit milk out their nose, you know, or that was the first time they said, you know, I love you, mommy. I mean, just there's so many memories that I'm sure they have to feel like they stuff inside.
1: Mm-hmm. We do funeral planning with them. We go so they're not alone.
0: Right.
1: You know, we help pay in that end because no one planned to ever have to bury their child.
0: No.
1: You know, and we do annual remembrances, you know, for the birthdays and end of life. I mean, the child,
0: so sweet,
1: the family just will remember how they want their child remembered. So sometimes
0: yes,
1: it is doing a random act of kindness because
0: right,
1: they're like, my child was just very kind to other people. I would mm-hmm, love everybody to do that. It may be, you know, like we've had one who he loved orange chicken, Chinese orange chicken. And so to actually on his little thing there that day and say, remember him by, you know, eating.
0: Oh, I love that.
1: You know what I mean? And like, and please post a picture because, or comment below because
0: right,
1: the family just loves to know that somebody has done something in remembrance of their child.
0: Exactly.
1: I mean, it's just such a small act, but it's like, I know it's uncomfortable to think about, but you know, but it is for them. It brings such joy.
0: Yes. So let's take a moment to celebrate him, to say his name, to eat mm-hmm, orange chicken, maybe share a laugh, right? And maybe even
1: there
0: a tear,
1: go,
0: but it's to remember him.
1: It is.
0: Oh, I love
1: because
0: that.
1: That's the worst thing is being forgotten.
0: Yeah.
1: That is the worst feeling.
0: Oh,
1: for our
0: gosh,
1: family, that's kind of across the board. That'll be one thing that they will always say. But what if they're forgotten?
0: Oh, we are speaking with Kathleen Pesolano. She is the executive director of the Fairy Godmother Project, an organization that is trying desperately to ease the burden of day-to-day life for families facing pediatric cancer. And as you've heard, we've talked about so many incredible projects that they have going on for families. And if you'd like to get involved, find out more, share with someone you know. Their website is fairygodmotherproject.org. You have a really beautiful program for families where the cancer treatment is maybe in remission or their child has survived the cancer ordeal. That to
1: exactly,
0: me, oh my gosh, I cannot think of how incredible that has to be for families because if my child had come through cancer, I would want to stand on the top of the Empire State Building and tell the world.
1: You get to ring the bell. And it's beautiful, but it's not the end of the story.
0: Oh, absolutely not.
1: So a lot of families, you know, and moving forward, you know, their years entering into remission
0: mm-hmm,
1: involves a lot of still appointment, blood work, you know, follow up for every little, you know, bump and bruise.
0: Yes.
1: Or every cold,
0: mm-hmm,
1: it's like your heart spikes every time the child says, oh, I just don't feel right.
0: Right.
1: Is this something? Is this a symptom? Is this
0: mm-hmm,
1: something I
0: mm-hmm,
1: should be alerted to? And then there's some of the after effect because of the treatment, right?
0: Yeah,
1: because
0: right,
1: children grow and develop so quickly
0: yes,
1: and they've got so many things happening that when you're in treatment, it's, you know, that medication that is trying to save your life is also affecting and changing
0: yes,
1: how you're growing and developing.
0: Ugh.
1: And so there's a gamut bit of things that happen afterwards. The remission program is where, once again, you have peers, right? The family mm-hmm, has peers in the works. They might be at different, you know, years beyond treatment.
0: Right.
1: We love to connect them with
0: each other.
1: So family events,
0: yeah,
1: so they can get together, have conversations, make new friends that really understand what they've been through.
0: Yeah.
1: And then, but also continue to get that support because it isn't over, right? So it's
0: right,
1: helping them then to find those special things that will help their child get those skills back, relearn those skills. So we have a helping hands fund to help with the cost of some of those specialized, you know, treatments and services, so that they can take advantage of that to help their child get back some of those skills that they've lost during the time period. And, you know, it's like they look forward to, once again, getting together, right, with other families. To know what's normal, right? We all want to know that what I'm experiencing is normal, right? I didn't sleep last night because I had a cough.
0: Right.
1: You have a parent that says, I get it. Mm-hmm. I get it. Like every time there's a twinge, I have this moment of fear. Gosh, and it's like, is this normal?
0: Mm-hmm.
1: We just want to know that what we experience is normal, and that, you know, there's somebody else out there that we can commiserate with, right? That we can share that with, and they're not going to think badly of me.
0: Right.
1: They're not going to be like, I don't understand why you bother with that.
0: Right.
1: They'll get it, because they'll be like, I absolutely do the same thing.
0: That's a remarkable aspect of the project, that you, the Fairy Godmother Project. Again, their website, fairygodmotherproject.org. Because I would imagine, as a parent with a child who has cancer, you are in fight or flight from that first second, the first time you hear that word.
1: A lot of times the diagnosis originally came from, it could have been the child had a, you know, had an odd, you know, bruise that didn't heal.
0: Right, something simple.
1: We had one who broke an arm, right? And it just happened to be when they were looking at it and like, that really couldn't have happened that easily that they found.
0: Oh my gosh.
1: But it's like something where you're like, always like, should I have known sooner?
0: Right, of course.
1: You know, absolutely. So now you're hyper alert.
0: Yeah.
1: To everything. I mean, I have individuals who and they'll share a story and they'll say, you know, my child, you know, now is a grown adult. And I still feel like at moments when they talk to me or they say, oh yeah, I just kind of had the flu for a few, it's like my heart still is in my stomach.
0: Because
1: I'm like, oh no, you know, because we know all these things sometimes leads to other types of cancers being,
0: of course,
1: you know, coming.
0: Right.
1: And so it's like always that worry that's there. So, you know, this is our philosophy. We know we can't change the diagnosis.
0: No.
1: We would love to eradicate, you know, that cancer's not.
0: Yeah, absolutely.
1: No child ever experiences, no family ever has to worry about that. But we can't. But what we can do are these simple acts of kindness, really.
0: Mm-hmm. Yes.
1: Simple acts of there's no repayment necessary. There's no thanks necessary.
0: Oh.
1: We just want to be behind the scenes and just, you know, do the things that need to get done. So you don't even have to think about it. You don't have to ask. You don't have to think about it. And we just support. So we do have a program called like our lead volunteer. Every family that is in our active treatment program has a lead volunteer, and that person just checks in.
0: Oh,
1: and the beauty of it is that you can also choose not to respond, right? Because a lot of people in your life, especially early on, they want the report back, right?
0: Yes.
1: I mean, we all want to know, like, how's it going? What did they say?
0: Yes.
1: You know, what happened at that appointment? And it's like they have to relive that trauma
0: every
1: again and
0: time,
1: again.
0: Right.
1: And I'm like, we're not there. If you want to talk through it, you feel free. You
0: absolutely
1: can. But if you don't, no one's feelings are going to be hurt.
0: No one's,
1: they're not going to stop calling you. They're
0: right.
1: not going to stop checking on you. Like, that is totally perfectly normal. And they were like, that is so freeing.
0: Oh, I'm sure.
1: To give them a gift to not respond if I'm in a place where I just don't feel like I can.
0: That is a beautiful gift that you give to these families. We're talking with Kathleen Pesolano. She is the executive director of the Fairy Godmother Project, a remarkable organization that serves the parents whose children are affected with pediatric cancer. And so if you want to find out more about all of the remarkable things they do, fairygodmotherproject.org. That's fairygodmotherproject.org. How did you get involved with the Fairy Godmother Project?
1: Actually, known about them for a while. My husband and I, you know, kind of worked through some different fundraisers to help kind of peripherally.
0: Wow. Okay.
1: But it's always just really had, you know, in my heart that I could really emphasize with where you know, family would be. I would want to be there and do what I can do.
0: Yep.
1: And I lost my mom to cancer.
0: Oh, honey, I'm sorry.
1: She battled three times.
0: Oh.
1: And I just, thinking as a mom of three, like what that would have been different for if it was my child,
0: yep.
1: you know, that was fighting,
0: mm-hmm.
1: right? The decisions that I would need to make, the everything else that have to
0: right.
1: go to the wayside,
0: oh.
1: you know, even my relationships with each of the other children.
0: Yes. Oh, my goodness.
1: Different.
0: Yes.
1: Let alone with, you know, with my husband
0: right.
1: to be able to, like, how are we going to parent mm-hmm. together mm-hmm. separate, right? Because
0: yeah,
1: a lot,
0: right.
1: for a lot of families, you know, somebody is probably still trying to work and keep insurance and do everything else.
0: Mm-hmm.
1: And the other parent is almost in full caregiver mode,
0: right.
1: no matter what's happening, because it's so intensive. You go to the hospital for a treatment, they're like, your child has a fever, and you're in there for 30 to 60 days
0: oh.
1: sometimes, you know, before they figure
0: yes.
1: out what's happened and you
0: right.
1: get relief. Like, it's, you don't know what the next moment is going to provide you.
0: Right.
1: And so I looked at that and thought, you know, my mom was a grown adult and
0: mm-hmm.
1: just feeling like I was constantly going up and down the highway to get to where she was, a whole family going to appointments.
0: Yeah.
1: It was like I just could see how this would be even more of a challenge if it was a child.
0: Oh my gosh.
1: So that really had drawn me to
0: mm-hmm.
1: This position. So when it became available, I was like that. I just felt like this was the right fit.
0: I love that. My mother also died of a brain cancer, and when you said driving up and down the highway, I immediately started to tear up because, like you, as I was going through this with my mother, I kept thinking about, you know, my cousin, Jesse's dad and his wife, and they had two other children, you know, and it's like, I don't think we fully understand all the facets. Because like you said, with remission, you know, it isn't like, well, we're done now. There's so much that goes with it. Gosh, a little fever or a small ache can turn into an extended hospital stay. But your compassion for these families makes the biggest difference in their lives.
1: We really want to just be there.
0: Mm-hmm.
1: However,
0: yeah.
1: everything we do is very personalized and the
0: yeah.
1: family really gets to dictate what types of things they find supportive,
0: oh,
1: what would they find most helpful.
0: That's wonderful.
1: Because we know it changes,
0: yeah,
1: right?
0: Oh,
1: it
0: right.
1: changes over time.
0: Mm-hmm.
1: So, you know, maybe they want more gas cards because we all know how expensive it is
0: oh,
1: right now.
0: That's right.
1: So if I'm going to Richmond or I'm going to Tennessee or I'm going to Washington, D.C.
0: Yep.
1: and I'm sitting in front, it's like I may need, you know, to a lot of gas cards,
0: yep.
1: you know, just to make it through what I've got, you know, for
0: oh.
1: the next week, the next month.
0: Yeah.
1: But then, you know, there might be other things down the road where it's like, then I need more help with, you know, with food,
0: right?
1: Right? Having
0: oh,
1: food
0: gosh.
1: At home because
0: right.
1: summer's here, right? So,
0: right.
1: so if kids normally are getting some sort of assistance in the schools, it's even more important now
0: oh,
1: that they
0: gosh.
1: Have, you know, that they have
0: yes.
1: nutrition because, you know, their health
0: mm-hmm.
1: is perilous, right?
0: Right.
1: And then they have to have, you know, what they need to have in their bodies to make it function.
0: Right.
1: So they're capable of even handling
0: oh,
1: the
0: goodness.
1: Treatment.
0: Yeah.
1: Right. And so, but they don't want to eat, right? Because we all, you know, you feel sick, you feel nauseated,
0: right.
1: you're in the car, you just feel miserable
0: yeah.
1: and you don't want to eat.
0: Mm-hmm.
1: So it's like, it's all these things rolled together. And so you might need to take, you know, more advantage of that.
0: Mm-hmm.
1: You might be a little further along in your life. I need to find somebody else who understands me or understands
0: yes.
1: what I'm going through.
0: Oh.
1: So they're like, now they're ready to maybe to participate in some of our
0: yep.
1: family events because they're like, now we're in a better spot
0: mm-hmm.
1: where yeah, I could go and meet other families in a more public, you know, usually outdoor, you know, space.
0: Yeah.
1: And so I can, you know, just feel like I'm connected, right?
0: Right.
1: That I belong here.
0: Yes.
1: Because, like you said, when you're in the road and you're in the car, you feel like you belong in your car.
0: Right.
1: You don't even realize you still belong in your neighborhood, in your home,
0: right.
1: in your community.
0: Oh,
1: because
0: gosh.
1: You feel so separate from
0: yep.
1: that life
0: yep.
1: anymore.
0: Exactly.
1: And so we do a lot of things to say, no, you are valuable. You are loved. You are part of the community and the community wraps around and
0: mm-hmm.
1: that for us is our community care packages.
0: Oh, I love
1: so
0: that.
1: Family, you know, families in the community or businesses can adopt a family for to do a community care package that every
0: that.
1: Month they just kind of get something sent or dropped off that just says you're being thought of by
0: mm-hmm.
1: somebody. You don't even have to know this person, but
0: right.
1: they know you are an important person, you're valuable and loved.
0: Yeah.
1: And that's enough. And it's like they look forward to it. You
0: of
1: know,
0: course.
1: It's like a little little surprise on your doorstep. A lot of times it's been at the moment when, you just got back right. or you're like, I don't know what I'm going to do. Right. And I'm like, oh my goodness, it just appeared. Yeah. And there it is. And it's like, it just happened.
0: That's incredible.
1: So it's just those moments. I really say it's just those really small moments that just make a difference in the lives.
0: Absolutely. It's kindness. And, above and beyond everything, it's kindness that matters, whether it's holding a door, dropping off a care package, just kindness towards one another, but especially when your child is facing cancer. And that's one thing I absolutely love about your website, which is, again, fairygodmotherproject.org. When you click resources at fairygodmotherproject.org, you give some great and very practical information about how to help a family who's dealing with this diagnosis of cancer in their child, resources for people in treatment and remission, things for the caregiver, helpful hints on supporting families, and like you said, giving information to the school. Because during any sort of grief process, and there's probably grief when your child gets a diagnosis.
1: Absolutely.
0: People want to help and want to be helpful, but as humans, we can't shut up. And so there are some things that maybe you just don't say that out loud.
1: You know, sometimes we want to make suggestions.
0: Mm-hmm. Right, yes.
1: Or we want, right, I would have told the doctor this, or would have done, kind of things are not helpful.
0: No.
1: And then sometimes people don't want to talk because they feel like they would be judged. Right,
0: yes.
1: That they should have or right. would have or whatever. Mm-hmm. And so it's like we just want to, once again, focus it on, what can you do to be helpful?
0: Yep.
1: Right? So what are those things, allowing them to talk if they want to, being quiet if they don't want to, and sometimes giving them an opportunity to step away from
0: yes.
1: that for a moment. Right?
0: Yes.
1: Give their brain a rest by... maybe you brought them a special little treat or whatever. Just, I thought of you today. I thought you treat yourself nicely, right? So they have a moment of just normal connection with someone else. Be helpful that maybe you're like, hey, I know his brother does soccer, right?
0: Yeah.
1: Do you need help getting them there, pick back up?
0: Goodness,
1: right?
0: Yes.
1: You know, we're always worried. If you're going somewhere up or down, anywhere on the highway,
0: right.
1: We all know you don't know when you're going to get back.
0: Nope. Yeah, no.
1: It could be a surprise. And so having the relief also of knowing that, somebody's getting picked up from after school activities or
0: yes.
1: somebody's going to be able to still get to piano. Like, so you're trying to still keeping some sort of schedule and routine that is normal, that is
0: yeah.
1: regular or normal for other children is important too, because that allows them to still have their creative
0: yes.
1: and their emotional outlets, right?
0: Exactly.
1: Being helpful in that way, not being afraid to ask if you can do those kind of things.
0: The other children in the family have to feel like they don't matter or they're not as important. And that's not the case, but through a child's eyes, it's like, oh, they're getting all the attention and I'm kind of over here to survive on my own. They're not feral. They're still very much treasured and loved. But the fact that you would have people volunteer through Fairy Godmother Project to help these children hold on to some sort of normalcy has to be such a relief, not only to those children. I cannot imagine what that does for the parents' hearts.
1: I think anytime that we can, just remember everybody who's impacted.
0: Yes, exactly.
1: And like you said, everybody in your household. And beyond that, the ripple effect. It's the same thing
0: yeah.
1: here, that there's this ripple effect
0: yep.
1: of every single person, what their experiences are during this time period changes.
0: Yeah.
1: It has to adjust.
0: Oh yeah.
1: There's just no other way. And so it's like, and then a lot of times there's guilt afterwards of all the things that happened
0: yes.
1: to that, right? The hardest thing is always to accept help. If somebody offers,
0: yes.
1: it's really hard to say, sure, I would love help with this, right? We
0: right.
1: all, a lot of times we're like, no, I got it.
0: I'm
1: right?
0: fine. I'm fine. Right.
1: But we're not fine.
0: No, far from it.
1: Right. And so, that's part of a lot of times we have, obviously we talk with our family, especially when they're onboarding, and we talk about, kind of what this means, especially if they're new to the diagnosis.
0: Oh, yeah.
1: I literally have had conversation with somebody and they had just arrived. Their child was, being taken in for surgery, and they're like, I don't really know why they gave me your number.
0: Oh.
1: And I was like, oh, okay, well, let's just talk through what's happening.
0: Yeah.
1: And then I was kind of like, well, this is who we are. I said, and you may never need to know about that.
0: Right.
1: But I just wanted you to know that obviously we're thinking about you and your child, and we're here. You know, and it's
0: wow.
1: like 3 days later, they had gotten the pathology report, and she, you know, called back and said, I now know why they said I should call you.
0: Right.
1: And I said, it's okay. I said, you know what? We are, once again, we're here.
0: Yep.
1: You know, I don't like that we're meeting under these circumstances.
0: Right.
1: I'm sure I would love to meet you, you know, outside of that. But this is, these, once again, these are the things, right? We can get started right away.
0: Yep.
1: This is how we can help me to understand what your family would really find most
0: yeah.
1: helpful at this point.
0: So you do come in on wings and like, ta-da, we're here to help.
1: That was the earliest ever. And I thought, oh, wow, somebody knew, which they did. There was somebody who knew about us and said, oh, this, I'm really concerned about that.
0: Oh.
1: You know. But, you know, a lot of times it is, you know, a day or two after.
0: Mm-hmm.
1: For some families, it's hard. It is overwhelming. And they get lots of information about resources.
0: Yeah.
1: And they're like, oh, maybe I'll just go it alone. It's okay. Like,
0: right.
1: It's just too much to try to figure out who to call and what.
0: Mm-hmm.
1: And so, you know, a friend or a neighbor or a relative, you know, you could sit down. I've had, you know, plenty of even like, you know, school counselors sit
0: uh-huh.
1: down with the family and fill out the form online
0: mm-hmm.
1: to help them get connected. When they submit it, we email, call, whatever is appropriate at the time of
0: yeah.
1: day or night that it comes through
0: mm-hmm.
1: To let them know that a real person has received it and that, you know, that we're here for them.
0: Yeah.
1: So it doesn't go into cyberspace. It doesn't get lost. We want you to know right away because I know how hard it is to press that button and
0: oh.
1: say, yeah, I'm open to having you getting help.
0: Yeah. Absolutely.
1: And so we're here for them, however that looks. And like I said, they get to, you know, this is their life. This is their family.
0: Right.
1: They get to choose how involved. It could just be, we just want meals, you know, delivered,
0: right.
1: you know, that's it. Or we could really use gas cards and that's fine.
0: Right.
1: You know, others, they're like, I need, you know, these types of things are really helpful. And so that's great. You
0: mm-hmm.
1: know, it's just, we let them guide and change and adapt
0: exactly.
1: as their skill changes.
0: Which in a pediatric diagnosis of cancer, I cannot imagine how quickly everything changes. And so for this to be something that they are able to guide it, it's one thing that they can control in what has to feel like utter chaos.
1: It is. They get to have the choice. They get to have the say. They still mm-hmm. have, it's saying the authority doesn't sound right, but you get the idea.
0: Yeah.
1: They still get to determine
0: mm-hmm.
1: what that looks like for them, right?
0: Right. Because cancer doesn't get to control every single thing of their lives.
1: Exactly.
0: I cannot tell you how much I appreciate what you do for the community through Fairy Godmother Project. But Kathleen, looking on your website again, fairygodmotherproject.org, clicking programs to see what's available, clicking resources on how you can help a family dealing with pediatric cancer. But there's also a tab for volunteering and a tab for giving, because I know as a nonprofit organization, those words nonprofit actually do mean no profit, right? I know this.
1: It really does. Everything that we do is only possible because of our amazing volunteers.
0: Mm-hmm.
1: We're a very, very small staff. everybody's part, yeah, pretty much everybody but myself are part-time.
0: Right.
1: It's really small. Is because we have volunteers that can go make the deliveries,
0: yep.
1: you know, to, whether it be to Caroline or King George
0: right.
1: or Spotsylvania or Stafford or Fredericksburg or Orange.
0: Right, exactly.
1: We're making deliveries to their home because we don't want to be one more thing, right? They don't have to come here and pick up stuff.
0: Yeah.
1: It gets delivered and it's ready for them there. You know, it's the same thing with, you know, helping originally to put those meals together, right? So our meal making.
0: Oh, yes.
1: You know, doing those community care packages, helping out at, you know, at our family events so that kids can have fun. We just had a luau recently and we had an amazing time.
0: Awesome.
1: The kids could play games and they could
0: yeah.
1: have snow cones and they could, you know, do all like cotton candy and do all this stuff.
0: Just,
1: you know,
0: be kids for a moment.
1: Just kids. Yes.
0: Yeah.
1: So it was really fun. It was hot, but it was really fun.
0: Right. Exactly.
1: But we couldn't do it without volunteers, but we also couldn't do any of the financial assistance or what we do to help families without our community. We are entirely, you know, supported by the community itself. We're not like federally funded or state funded.
0: Right, right.
1: It's just the community itself coming together to once again help families that are in need.
0: FairyGodmotherProject.org, helping families with pediatric cancer diagnosis sort of ease the burden of everyday life. And again, find out more at FairyGodmotherProject.org. I'm so honored to have with us today Kathleen Pesolano, the Executive Director of the Fairy Godmother Project, as you've heard, based in Fredericksburg, but serving everyone online at FairyGodmotherProject.org. Kathleen, I am so grateful for your time today. I'm grateful for your dedication because I know it's a, quote, part-time job, but I also know it means full-time with part-time pay. So I know that, but I am so very grateful for your time. God bless you and your work. Thank you for what you do. Thank you for putting your heart out there and leading with your heart. You're making life-changing differences for families facing pediatric cancer.
1: Thank you so much.
0: Oh, goodness. I can't thank you enough for your time today.
1: Thank you.
0: Gosh, this has been such a great conversation. And I'm so glad you're listening this morning. We've been speaking with Kathleen Pesolano, the executive director of the Fairy Godmother Project based in Fredericksburg, serving families in the wake of a pediatric cancer diagnosis, and everything we've talked about and so much more available at their website, which is FairyGodmotherProject.org. That's FairyGodmotherProject.org. I'm Heather. Thank you so much for choosing WPER this morning. I hope the rest of your day is awesome.

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In Isaiah 43:19, God says, "Behold, I am doing a new thing." That's a powerful promise of renewal. It's time to reset your faith as God creates new paths for your life. You're encouraging WPER.

You're encouraging WPER, Tarion. That is testimony. Hey, good morning. My name's Happy. Hey, sure do appreciate you hanging out with us at You're Encouraging WPER. Got some awesome music coming up. We got Bay Turner, also Hillsong Worship right now. This is Casting Crowns with Just Be Held on You're Encouraging WPER. Hey, welcome to Saturday morning.

0: 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Just take a listen.
1: I'm blessed every day, and you keep me going. When I'm having a bad day, you're there. When I'm having a good day, you're there. Thank you all for being there.

I love that music right there from Bay Turner. That's Somebody's Praying. What a great song that is. Hey, good morning. This is your Encouraging WPER. My name's Happy. Well, welcome to the first week of June so far. And how's it been going? Been going good for you? I know my daughter Hannah and my wife Tina, they are on a trip to Rome and Greece with a part of the EF tours. And yeah, I'm batching it for the next, 2 weeks. So be praying for me. I can cook, so that's the good thing. But a lot of people's trying to bring me food. I said, well, I really don't need it. I can cook for myself. But, you know, if you want to stop by and eat with me, I could use the company. Here's Crowder. This is

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You're encouraging WPER. That is Mercy Me with the Grace Got You. Hey, good morning. My name's Happy. 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

0: He reminds you to check the oil in your car. 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

You're encouraging WPER, new artist there, Cade Thompson. That's What the Cross is For. Hey, good morning. My name's Happy. Hey, I sure do appreciate you letting me hang out with you on this Saturday morning. Gorgeous weekend on the way. And here's a great verse of scripture in Ephesians 3. Did you know that God wants to strengthen us through his spirit in our inner man? It says that in verse 16, that he would grant you according to the riches of his glory to be strengthened with might through the spirit of the inner man. In verse 17, that Christ may dwell in your hearts through faith, that you being rooted and grounded in love. Thank you, Lord, for that. Thank you, Lord, for this song. This is House Fires with I Thank God on your encouraging WP.

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looking for a fresh start after hardship, failure, or feeling stuck, God has the power to wipe away the past and give you a better future. 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

Maureen Courage in WPER. Andrew Rip, his song, I'd Do It Again. And yes, he would. Hey, good morning. My name's Happy. Sure to appreciate you being here with us on Saturday mornings. I wouldn't want to be anyplace else, and hopefully you don't either. I read this week, and I thought, wow, it's so true. I thought I'd share it with you. It says, one day you'll look back and be thankful that it went God's way and not our own way. How many can say amen to that? For sure, right? Here's Kane. This is Rise Up Lazarus on your encouraging WPE.

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1: Your past does not disqualify you to be used by God. And I was reading this article a friend of mine sent me. He grew up in an extremist family that despised Christians. And he got into a fight with a boy who was a Christian. They were little, but that boy prayed for him, prayed and prayed and prayed for this young man. He accepted the call on his life, not only to become a Christian, but to serve him as his life's work.
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You're in Courtridge and WPER, Cochran and Company. That's what Grace can do. Hey, good morning. My name's Happy. 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Here's Crowder. 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
1: I love all the songs you play. They're inspirational for your daily walk with the good Lord every day. Keeps me going. It's my favorite station.

You're encouraging WPER. Love that music right there from Chris Tomlin. That is Holy Forever. Hey, good morning. My name's Happy. Well, welcome to the first week of June. It's already over. It's hard to believe, isn't it? And it's been a gorgeous weekend so far. Looking forward to it. And I don't know if you go away for vacations or not, but I couldn't go because back in January, I slipped on ice and ripped my quadricep tendon. I had to have knee surgery and was off work for like not quite 3 months. So used up all my sick time and vacation time during that process. But my wife and daughter, they are actually in, I guess right now they're in Rome. So, and they'll be going to Greece as well. And they're just having a good time. They're over there with a group. And so just be praying for me. I'm batching it this, for 2 weeks. If you want to stop by, you don't have to bring dinner. Just come by and see me. Love to see you. Here's Phil Wickham. This is Homesick for Heaven.

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0: Oh, don't you love that new music right there from Jeremy Camp? That is Revival on your encouraging WPER. That'll get you up moving on a Saturday morning for sure. Good morning. My name's Happy. Sure to appreciate you letting me spend this Saturday morning with you. And I love just being able to share God's word with you. And I love this verse in Romans 5 and verse 5. It says, "Now hope does not disappoint, because the love of God has been poured out in our hearts by the Holy Spirit who was given to us." Thank you, Lord, for that verse. Here's Megan Woods, and this is The Truth on your encouraging WPER.
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You're encouraging WPER Sidewalk Prophets that his father let it be. Hey, good morning. My name's Happy. Sure to appreciate you spending a little bit of time with us this morning. You know what? A miracle happens the moment we wake up. So be thankful for today, because no one is promised a tomorrow. And how true is that? Here's Toby Mack. This is Move on your encouraging WPER.

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You're encouraging WPER, Peter Burton. That is Where Would I Be? Hey, good morning. My name's Happy. Hey, thank you so much for choosing your encouraging WPER. We realize it's a choice and you chose to listen. And we just want to take time to say thank you for that. And you know what? This weekend, if you can get out and pick up some diapers or wet wipes, we are in the middle of the Virginia's largest diaper drive. 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

0: safe.
1: You're encouraged in WPER, Leanna Crawford. That is Stillwater. 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My name's Happy. 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Click on Lessons from Dad, and you can nominate him right there. And maybe he'll win that grand prize. Here's Damon McDonald.

0: in 2023, I get a phone call. One of my two daughters that was baptized with me, that she had lost her 26-year struggle with her mental health. It was tough. She went home before me. That's what happened. It's not God taking her from me, you know. And if it wasn't for PER playing the songs, I don't know that I would have been prepared for that moment when it happened. I'm not sure where my heart would have been during that time. And it brings me extra close to my daughter and God when I hear those songs instead of pushing me away.
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2: Thanks to John Moore for being today's half-day sponsor. 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Judy Batten, who is a wonderful mother-in-law, loving, supportive, selfless, and always there when needed. Anyone who knows her knows what a truly special woman she is. Her strength is an example of God's grace in action. Even through unimaginable loss, the passing of her mother and two daughters in 2023, one of which who was John's beloved wife, Judy continues to stand strong in her faith, courage, and love for others. Even in her own grief, she still finds ways to care for everyone around her when it should be her time to be cared for and celebrated. So Judy, today, John and the family celebrate you. John says that you are deeply loved, appreciated, and admired more than words can say. And we join your family in saying happy 84th birthday, Judy. Thanks again to John Moore for being today's sponsor.
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You're encouraging WPER, Zach Williams. That is Wait For Me. Hey, good morning. My name's Happy. Hey, thank you so much for joining us this morning on this gorgeous weekend. And I love this verse of scripture here in Ephesians 3, 19 and 20. It says, to know the love of Christ, which passes knowledge, that you may be filled with all fullness of God. And I love verse 20. It says, now to him who is able to do exceedingly abundantly above all that we ask or think, according to the power that works in us. Thank you, Lord, for those scriptures. Thank you, Lord, for this song right here. This is Jeremy Camp with No Survival.

hear a song on your encouraging WPER and think, I needed that today? Now you can tell us. 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

Sometimes a reset is as simple as sitting back down around the table with the people who still matter. Your encouraging WPER.

Don't you love that song right there? We the Kingdom That Is Rescue Me on your encouraging WPER. Hey, good morning. My name's Happy. Hey, thanks so much for being with us and letting us share a little bit of your Saturday morning with you. We sure do appreciate it. I learned this lesson years and years ago, and I always put it to practice. It says, do everything with a good heart and expect nothing in return, and you will never, ever be disappointed. Man, that's so true. Here's Toby Mac.

alone, making well with my soul. I need a peace that only

You're encouraging WPER. Mercy me, that is Make It Well. Hey, good morning. My name's Happy. Well, we're in the middle of our Virginia's largest diaper drive, and I love this because we're helping out parents that may not be able to afford diapers or wet wipes, and they go to these pregnancy centers throughout Virginia, and they are able to pick those up, and they're able to bless those parents with these. 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

You're encouraging WPER. That is Ben Fuller with Who I Am. Hey, good morning. My name's Happy. Sure to appreciate you letting me hang out with you on this Saturday morning. Well, we have a Father's Giveaway. It's Lessons from Dad. It's been going on, and it ends actually this coming Friday. So the 12th will be the end of the contest. And if you want to nominate your dad or father figure, you can do it at our website at WPER.org. Teresa did. She nominated her dad, William, and she said, put God first. This is the lesson she learned from her dad. Put God first in your life and everything else will fall into place. Read the Word of God daily and pray often. Jesus is just a prayer away. Thank you, Teresa, for nominating your dad. 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Here's CC Winans. 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

I love that music right there from Unspoken. That is Walk With Me on your encouraging WPER. Hey, good morning. My name's Happy. I'm just about out of here, though, for today. But you know what? Whatever you do this gorgeous weekend, love on God, love on your family. Go out and make those memories that last a lifetime. Because they most certainly do, and that's for sure. Hey, if you want to get in on the Lessons from Dad, the Father's Day giveaway, that ends this coming Friday the 12th, and you can nominate your dad and tell us what lessons you learned from him. Just go to our website at WPER.org, click on Lessons from Dad, and he might win an awesome prize for Father's Day coming up on June 21st. But the prize, I believe, will be given away on the 15th, so we'll know who wins that. So have an awesome and blessed weekend. I'll check you out next Saturday. Get to leave you with this great song right here from Lauren Daigle. That is Let It Be a Hallelujah.

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feels heavy and your thoughts won't settle, pause for a moment. Take a breath, refocus your heart, and notice God's goodness in the everyday moments with your encouraging WPER.

That's the good news today. God's not finished. That's Caleb and John on your encouraging WPER. Well, happy Saturday. I hope you're enjoying every moment of it. A little bit hot today, but not in a bad way, not a lot of humidity. So hopefully you're enjoying some time with friends or just getting out. I know there's a lot of projects to do on a Saturday. Hopefully you still get a chance to enjoy some things on a beautiful day like today. We've got Mercy Me on the way, also Toby Mac. But right now, Zach Williams with Fear is a Liar on your encouraging WPER.

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1: I wake up in the morning and put WTR on, and it really means a lot. I love the radio station. I play it in my car. It means a lot just hearing the stories and the testimony. So thank you so much for what you guys do.

Got heaven on my mind. That's Toby Mack on Your Encouraging WPER. Hey, I'm Teresa. Well, I have that, you know, coming up, it's going to be Father's Day before you know it, right? Next weekend. And if you would like to help your dad win our Father's Day grand prize, all you have to do is go to our website, WPER.org, and let us know one piece of advice your father or your father figure. So it could be your grandfather, it could be a mentor, a spiritual father, just someone in your life that has been like a father figure to you. Tell us what that piece of advice is that they have given you. And that's it. You get them registered for the Yeti coolers, the gift certificates to Texas Roadhouse, and then also tickets to the Fred Nats game. So that's all one prize. So Misty from Orange, she sent in about her dad, Mac. She says the piece of advice that he gave her was do good for the sake of doing good. Kindness costs you nothing, but it can change someone's day. That's a good piece of advice. So Mac is now entered into the drawing for the Father's Day contest. And if you would like to have your father or father figure entered in as well, simply, again, go to WPER.org. Let us know their name and the piece of advice that they gave you, and they will automatically be entered to win. Right now, for you, it is Seth Schleter. 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

That is CeCe Wyman's Believe For It on your encouraging WPER. I'm Teresa. You know, sometimes we have to take that step from not just wishing for it or hoping for it, you know, crossing your fingers for it. That does absolutely nothing. To believing God for it, believing he has heard you, believing for the answer, believing his promise will come true. There's a big difference. Right now, it's Cochran and Company. This is what grace can do on your encouraging WPER.

0: reminds you to check the oil in your car. He gives you good advice. And sometimes his jokes are actually funny. 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And he'll be entered to win a Yeti cooler package from Greentop, gift cards from the Texas Roadhouse in Glen Allen, and a 5-pack of tickets to a Fred Nats baseball game. 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
1: I like hearing the stories of what it does to help people. 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It's important, and I appreciate all you do. So keep the music coming.

Charlie Ann Taylor, Why Should I Worry? On your encouraging WPER. I'm Teresa. Well, Tasha Layton is up next, and this is such great advice. I love that she put it to music because we can whine through it, complain through it, moan through it, gripe through it, or we can worship through it. I'll let you decide which one you think is best. 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

0: perfectly.
1: Oh, you know what? I love that song from Micah Tyler, Perfectly. But I think I love the first couple of lines the best, where it says, I would be perfect if I didn't mess up like every single day. Well, who wouldn't be, right? But God loves us even though we're not perfect. And yet, he loves us so much that the more time we spend with him, the more we learn about him, the more he is perfecting us. We'll never be perfect on this earth, but we can become more and more like him every day. That's a good thing. And hopefully, as we do, this next song from J.J. Weeks Band, it's like a prayer. As we become more like Christ, hopefully, that's what people see in us. This is Let Them See You in Me on your encouraging WPER.

That is Phil Wickham, Homesick for Heaven on your encouraging WPER. I'm Teresa. Anybody with me? I still wish there was a way that we could say 3-day weekends every weekend. Because every weekend I find I need that extra day. One day can be so packed with activities and things that you're doing, maybe even friends that you're visiting. And I mean, that's all great. Love it. Love it, love it, love it, right? Then there's a day where you've got to get all the projects done. You got to get all the work done around the house. You got to get the laundry done. You got to get the yard, whatever it is. And then there should be a day, just to rest. You go to church, you spend time with God, you rest. I'm in. When's this going to happen, man? 3-day weekends are a must. They should be a must. Anyway, we could put that in the Constitution. I don't know. I think that'd be a pretty good thing. Here's Brandon Lake. This is Praise You Anywhere on your encouraging WPER.

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1: It means a lot to our whole family. We all listen to it. Every one of us has been encouraged by you guys, and it's just a blessing to know that each morning we can listen to you guys as we're driving to work for school.

Encouraging WPER. Hey, I'm Teresa. You know, I have been inundated with people really in my life recently that are all ages that I'm really shocked at, including my own father and mother. I won't say mom's age because that would probably be a little harder on her than it would be for my dad. But my dad's going to be 82 soon, but he can outwork me in the garden. Not even a contest. There's no way. I have another friend who's 79. You'd never know it because he's out and about doing everything. I encountered another lady. She said she's 82 and she was out chopping wood and doing things in her garden. And I'm like, this age group of people are phenomenal. They don't look their age. They don't act their age. My only prayer and hope is that one day when I am that age, which is a lot of years away, by the way, 30 years for some of them. I don't know. Do they make them like that anymore? I'm really hopeful. If I can just have half of what they have, that's going to be beautiful.

0: Let's wade in some deep, magnificent waters together for a moment. Consider the Trinity with me.
1: A moment with WPER chaplain Barnabas Piper.
0: God the Father, God the Son, and God the Holy Spirit are one God in three persons, eternally existing in love and fellowship with one another. This triune God has existed for eternity in joyful fellowship within himself. As an overflow of this eternal love and joy and fellowship, he created the universe, and out of this perfect love, he saves a fallen world. So with this Trinitarian backdrop, let's consider Jesus's words in John chapter 17, verses 20 and 21. He says, I do not ask for these only, but also for those who will believe in me through their word, that they may all be one, just as you, Father, are in me and I in you, that they also may be in us, so that the world may believe that you have sent me. He yearns for us, his people, to be one as he is one with the Father. He yearns for us to relate with the same unity, joy, love, and honor that he shares with the Father within their Trinitarian relationship. He yearns for us to be reflective of the triune God so that the world will know him. Just as he overflows with love, so should we. And just as he glorifies the Father and the Father glorifies him, so should we. In these verses is an encapsulation of Trinitarian theology and of gospel culture among believers. The oneness of God the Father, God the Son, and God the Holy Spirit as the source of our oneness as believers and our love for one another.
1: Author, speaker Barnabas Piper is a pastor at Emmanuel Nashville. For his books and resources, visit WPER.org. Day sponsors are an important part of the WPER support family.
2: 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Anyone who knows her knows what a truly special woman she is. Her strength is an example of God's grace in action. Even through unimaginable loss, the passing of her mother and two daughters in 2023, one of which who was John's beloved wife, Judy continues to stand strong in her faith, courage, and love for others. Even in her own grief, she still finds ways to care for everyone around her when it should be her time to be cared for and celebrated. So Judy, today John and the family celebrate you. John says that you are deeply loved, appreciated, and admired more than words can say. And we join your family in saying happy 84th birthday, Judy. Thanks again to John Moore for being today's sponsor.
1: If you or your organization would like to become a day sponsor, then email us at daysponsor@wper.org.
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Wow. Does it deserve another wow? Probably. That is the latest from John Reddick called Holding On. Praise God. Here's the thing. I love even how the song started off. I've been holding on for dear life. Struggle every day and night. On the losing end of another fight. And I've done all I can do. I've been holding heavy on my shoulders. Burdens got me weary. Feeling older. Is anybody connecting with that? I mean, seriously, trusting in myself got me nowhere. So I lift my eyes to you. My help comes from the Lord. I don't have to carry this anymore. Let the world bring me to my knees. I'm holding on to God because I know my God is holding on to me. So good. Wow. Okay. That's going to be a new favorite. I can already tell you that. Right now, it's Matthew West, Unashamed on Your Encouraging WPER.

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What an awesome God. That is Phil Wickham on your encouraging WPER. I'm Teresa. Well, Jeremy Camp is on the way with There Will Be a Day. Also, Elevation Worship coming up with Praise. And Jamie McDonald with Left It in the River. I know a lot of people love that one. It is one of the top songs on WPER. So if you're wanting to hear that, it's on the way right now. Josiah Queen.

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1: 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If it wasn't for y'all, my days wouldn't be happy. 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I'm telling you, y'all are all so precious. Y'all are our family.

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Left It in the River. That is Jamie McDonald on your encouraging WPER. And Teresa, you know, that song really is kind of symbolizing what baptism is. You literally, you've given your life to Christ. And when you go down in that water, it's you're leaving your past behind. God's forgiven it, redeemed it, and you come up that new creation in Christ. It is a symbol of that. And I recently heard about the people on Jacksonville Beach. There were 2,200 people, something like that, who all got baptized there in the beach. I'm like, that would be quite the thing to behold. She needs to come out with a new song called Left It in the Ocean. After that one. Right now, it's Ryan Stevenson, Eye of the Storm, on your encouraging WPER.

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You know, sometimes that's what God is waiting for. He's waiting for us to take it all back, because this is interesting. I hope you'll dig into it yourself and find out. He says, I've given you all authority over all the authority of the enemy, that we can use his name. We can pray in faith and declare in his name. Take back what the enemy tried to steal from you. I've been doing that, taking back some peace, some joy, some health, all kinds of things that we have the right as God's children to do exactly that. So I hope you will. Right now it's Mercy Me with Make It Well on your encouraging WPER.

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1: Should have been long gone now, yeah. Should damn be living.

Somebody Must Be Praying. That's Bay Turner on Your Encouraging WPER. I'm Teresa. I think I'm still flabbergasted that we're already 6 days into June. I mean, it feels like we just celebrated the new year. We're passing through. At least it was just April. I mean, I don't even know what happened to May. But here we are, 6 days in. So, you know, this is the halfway point in the year. This would be a great time to take a moment and think about some of the things you wanted maybe to start that you didn't get a start yet. Maybe it was something you did start and you stopped just as fast. Maybe it's time for a restart. This time of year is a great time to take a little, my old pastor used to say, a checkup from the neck up, like the things that you've been planning on doing. Maybe step out of that planning stage and step into some actual steps toward the goal you want to see achieved before the end of the year. Right now, Josiah Queen and Brandon Lake, this is Can't Steal My Joy on Your Encouraging WPER.

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You're encouraging WPER brand new artist there, Cade Thompson. That's what the cross is for. Hi there, I'm Teresa. Well, the countdown has begun. It is like 2 weeks now when my son and my daughter, my daughter-in-law and my grandson all will be coming home for a visit. And it works out pretty great because my husband's side of the family is having a family reunion. And it's also my husband's birthday lands on the 19th. And my daughter-in-law's father will be celebrating his birthday on Father's Day. So they're coming back for all of it, and I could not be happier. I don't know which one I'm going home with. But I get so thrilled when they come and I get a chance to spend time with them, and life just feels right again, as it should when I've got the kids around. And then when they leave, I'm like, why did you leave? What made you move? I know they're both following what they feel the Lord has for them. So I really can't fault them for that. But boy, am I happy when they come home. Here's Jordan Felice. This is Jesus is Coming Back on Your Encouraging WPER.

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1: Whenever I turn the radio on in the morning and I'm on my way to work and it's like exactly what I need to hear, it seems like every time.

That is CeCe Wannon's Worthy of It All on your encouraging WPER. I'm Teresa. Well, Zach Williams is coming up with There Was Jesus, even when we didn't even have enough sense to ask him to be there before we really knew. He was already so gracious and loving to be there many times because somebody else has been praying for us. We know that, right? So that's on the way. Also, Andrew Rip on the way. Lauren Daigle, just to name a few. I hope you can hang out with me. Right now, it's Phil Wickham. The King is in the room on your encouraging WPER.

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That doesn't have to end when you leave the car. The WPER app keeps encouragement with you all day long.

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A way back to God. A way back to hope. A way back to real connections. You're encouraging WPER.

0: 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Just take a listen.
1: I've listened to you guys since day one. You are the ones that keep me focused on the Lord. My kids have commented how I always seem to be so happy and they don't understand it. And part of the reason is because of you. Thank you for everything you do.

John Reddick, No Fear, Not Over My Life on Your Encouraging WPER. I'm Teresa. Well, I'm really encouraging you this weekend to enter your father or that father figure into our Father's Day contest going on for them to win this grand prize, which is pretty sweet. Now, this whole prize includes Yeti coolers, gift cards to Texas Roadhouse in Glen Allen, a lot, like $150 worth of gift cards, as well as tickets to the Fred Nats games, some ball games. So if you are interested in helping your dad win that for Father's Day, all you have to do really is let us know what is one piece of advice that your dad or a father figure gave to you that still sticks with you. It can be funny. It can be serious. It can be deep. Whatever you want to put in here, you'll automatically enter them into the drawing. So Brittany from Spotsylvania, she says one piece of advice her father gave was be nice to people and they will be nice back to you. Isn't that good? It's very true. What if the whole world just took dad's advice right there? So Brittany got her dad, David, registered now to win the grand prize for Father's Day. So all you need to do to join right in there is go to WPER.org and fill out the form and let us know what's that one piece of advice your dad or father figure gave you. WPER.org. Right now, Toby Mack.

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1: Thanks to John Moore for being today's half-day sponsor. 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Judy Batten, who is a wonderful mother-in-law, loving, supportive, selfless, and always there when needed. Anyone who knows her knows what a truly special woman she is. Her strength is an example of God's grace in action. Even through unimaginable loss, the passing of her mother and two daughters in 2023, one of which who was John's beloved wife, Judy continues to stand strong in her faith, courage, and love for others. Even in her own grief, she still finds ways to care for everyone around her when it should be her time to be cared for and celebrated. So Judy, today, John and the family celebrate you. John says that you are deeply loved, appreciated, and admired more than words can say. And we join your family in saying happy 84th birthday, Judy. Thanks again to John Moore for being today's sponsor.
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Ain't no way, ain't no how. That's good English, but it works so much that God will not fail you now. I'm Teresa. The English teacher may fail you, but God will not fail you. He is always coming through for us. Here's Crowder now with Somebody Prayed on your encouraging WPER.

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Sometimes a reset is as simple as sitting back down around the table with the people who still matter. Your encouraging WPER.

My. I think that is top of my list right now. Brand new. That's my first time being able to play that for you from Jeremy Camp, called Revival. Actually, I had Dwayne play that for me when he was thinking about adding it in, and it brought tears to my eyes. It was a song I so needed to hear. I hope you enjoyed it, and I know you're going to be hearing more about that in the future, but way to go, Jeremy Camp. Which one of us doesn't need revival? My goodness. Thank you for tuning in today to your encouraging WPER. I've got CC Winans on the way, also Cochran and Company. But right now, it's Zach Williams, Survivor, on your encouraging WPER.

0: As you start the day, you're ready to take it on. Or maybe it's just the opposite. You feel like you don't have the strength.
1: Right.
0: The same God who strengthened David, Jonah, and Moses.
1: Yes.
0: Will strengthen you. You're not going to be swallowed up by the pressure. Although some days I feel like I don't know if I can take much more of what's going on.
1: Believe that, right? And that's hard for me to remember. Because when you do feel like you're about to be swallowed up, it's good to remember. I mean, he did this how many times in the Bible?
0: Over and over and over again. And he's strengthening you today. Lean on him.
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Hi, I'm Teresa. Well, I have to tell you, I have one of those digital photo frames called a Frameo, and I love it. Now, I will say that in the beginning, I was getting a lot of pictures sent to me, and now not so much. I need to remind my daughter-in-law, she's the one who does it with my grandson, and my daughter has been sending me some as well, but it is so neat. When I walk into the kitchen, there it is. And almost always, one of those pictures, it just makes me smile every single time. And of course, I love the pictures of my daughter. I love the pictures of my son and my daughter-in-law. But when the picture of that grandbaby comes up, I've got to tell you, every single time I look at that picture and I was like, oh God, I just love him. Or it's like I'm talking to him. I'm like, baby John, grandma loves you so much. He can't hear all this, but I keep asking the Lord to like deliver this into his spirit that his grandma loves him so much. I love that thing. There's something about just being able, so many times pictures are just stuck in our phones or stuck in an album somewhere. We rarely get a chance to go through them. But that digital frame, I'm telling you, I get to see fresh pictures all the time coming through there. And every time I smile. Right now, it's Mercy Me with I Can Only Imagine on Your Encouraging WPER.

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That's Katie Nicole, in Jesus' name, on your encouraging WPER. Hey, I'm Teresa. Well, I've got music on the way for you coming up that I hope that you will enjoy, and it'll be great for your Saturday. Chris Tomlin with Amazing Grace. Also, the latest from Tarn Wells, which is so powerful. One of my favorites right now, called Breathe On It. It's all after this from Phil Wickham. Homesick for Heaven on your encouraging WPER.

0: He reminds you to check the oil in your car. He gives you good advice. And sometimes his jokes are actually funny. 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

breathe on it. Man, so good. We need the Holy Spirit to breathe on some things. Ever felt like a dream is dead? You felt like you just given up because it's taken too long, or somebody else, you felt like somebody else robbed that opportunity from you, or whatever, right? I believe that song reminds us that there is power through God's Holy Spirit. Just one breath of God can breathe new life into situations. Things that felt like they were just dying right there on the vine. Listen, God can breathe new life. Hold on to that hope and ask that by His Spirit He will breathe on it. Right now it's Toby Mac. This is a little church. Hear the organ there? Man, I miss an organ in church. On Your Encouraging, WPER.

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When the day feels heavy and your thoughts won't settle, pause for a moment. Take a breath, refocus your heart, and notice God's goodness in the everyday moments with your encouraging WPER.

You're encouraging WPER Zach Williams. That is Wait For Me. And this is Mike. Thanks for joining me on this beautiful, sunny afternoon. Great music lined up for you. Matthew West on the way. Third day right now. This is Soul on Fire on your encouraging WPER.

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1: I've been listening to you guys since you pretty much started. It's positive and it's just uplifting, and I need that.

Loving that word in Isaiah 40:31. It says, those who hope in the Lord will renew their strength. So grateful that God each and every day renews us, right? It's that those moments when we're feeling weak, those moments when we're feeling we're just not enough, God says, you're mine. I got you.

In Isaiah 43:19, God says, "Behold, I am doing a new thing." That's a powerful promise of renewal. It's time to reset your faith as God creates new paths for your life. Your encouraging WPER.

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1: 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It wakes you up in the morning, and something you guys say or do makes that person's day. It's just what they needed to hear.

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1: 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Judy Batten, who is a wonderful mother-in-law, loving, supportive, selfless, and always there when needed. Anyone who knows her knows what a truly special woman she is. Her strength is an example of God's grace in action. Even through unimaginable loss, the passing of her mother and two daughters in 2023, one of which who was John's beloved wife, Judy continues to stand strong in her faith, courage, and love for others. 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So Judy, today, John and the family celebrate you. John says that you are deeply loved, appreciated, and admired more than words can say. And we join your family in saying happy 84th birthday, Judy. Thanks again to John Moore for being today's sponsor.
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Asha Layton, that is Meet Me in the Valley on your encouraging WPER. And I'm so grateful for that. Thank you, Jesus. That is not, hey, only when you're successful, I'll be there. No. Those moments when we're like, God, I don't know what I'm doing. And Jesus is like, look, I got you, son. So those are the moments we lean into Christ and his strength.

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So the kid's been out of school for a little over a week now, and every once in a while we're starting to get those looks of, what are we going to do? And there's this great phrase that I remember from back in the day when I was a youngin'. Get out of the house. Go ride a bike. Go play in the yard. Go find something.

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I need a peace that only

You're encouraging WPER. That is Make It Well. Such a great song. Matt Redman right now. This is 10,000 Reasons on You're Encouraging WPER.

hear a song on your encouraging WPER and think, I needed that today? 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

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Let God hit the reset button. You're encouraging WPER.

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0: couple of years ago, I went through some really hard times. I was really struggling with divorce. I found out I had cervical cancer. My mom had breast cancer. We didn't know where to turn or what to do. I had started a 30-day challenge on the radio station, and I haven't turned it back since. God has healed us, me and my mom both, and it has been a blessing every day since. We have just been so excited to continue the journey living through God.
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having a conversation with a friend of mine, and they're just really, really stressed, right? Life, all of the things. And so in those moments, one of the first things I look for is let's find ways to play, which I know sounds completely counterintuitive, but when you look at scripture and it talks about how laughter is good medicine, there's such truth in that, right? Like that's not just a great word, like that's backed by neuroscience. And so when we laugh, right, like that release of dopamine and serotonin, all those feel-good chemicals, it really changes our perspective, right? Bring in thankfulness, bring in those things. And what a great way to change your attitude, your mood, what you're going through. So today, if you're kind of that right now, like going through the stuff, it might seem completely counterintuitive, but again, put something funny on, listen to some great music, play, dance, move, and notice what that can do, not just in that moment, but even in your life.

You know that feeling when a song speaks to where you are? That doesn't have to end when you leave the car. The WPER app keeps encouragement with you all day long.

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You're encouraging WPER, celebrating a fantastic Saturday. We got sunshine, we got amazing music, and we have you. Thank you so much for joining today. You are loved.

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1: So I've been listening with the LGL station for about the last 5-6 years now. I've just really enjoyed the music. You know, when I'm listening to it, I can feel God's presence. When I'm in a very bad mood or very down about something, it just takes me right out of it.

Think about what Paul says, right? Think about what's good, what is pure, what is holy. Think on such things. And heaven on our mind can show up in so many different ways, right? When we are focused on what God wants us to be focused on, all of the noise, all of the static, all the stuff that goes on around us just kind of turns down. Put that focus today beyond.

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A way back to hope. 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

0: 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You make it possible to share encouragement.
1: I've been listening to you for years. It means a lot to me to have it. It's right there, the right song at the right time.

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One of them is called Positive Gold, and that's Christian music from the 90s. And then there's a brand new one called Positive Gold 2.0. And so this one's your favorite Christian music from the 2000s. 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
1: Thanks to John Moore for being today's half-day sponsor. John is sponsoring today in honor of a very special woman on her 84th birthday. Judy Batten, who is a wonderful mother-in-law, loving, supportive, selfless, and always there when needed. Anyone who knows her knows what a truly special woman she is. Her strength is an example of God's grace in action. Even through unimaginable loss, the passing of her mother and two daughters in 2023, one of which who was John's beloved wife, Judy continues to stand strong in her faith, courage, and love for others. Even in her own grief, she still finds ways to care for everyone around her when it should be her time to be cared for and celebrated. So Judy, today John and the family celebrate you. John says that you are deeply loved, appreciated, and admired more than words can say. And we join your family in saying happy 84th birthday, Judy. Thanks again to John Moore for being today's sponsor.
0: If you or your organization would like to become a day sponsor, then email us at daysponsor@wper.org.
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My daughter says, hey, Dad, can you help me get my bike out? Yes. That means outside, fresh air, sunshine, and exercise. 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
1: 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And then

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You're encouraging WPER. When we take that moment throughout the day to just count those blessings, what a way to shift the entire day. Maybe it started out rough. Maybe you just got stuff you got to take care of or things aren't going the way they need to. But if you just pause for that moment and just say thank you, Jesus, notice how that shifts that attitude, right? Bring on that attitude of gratitude.

0: 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He gives you good advice. And sometimes his jokes are actually funny. 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

beautiful summer day. Fantastic music on your encouraging WPER. Hey, this is Mike. It's been a delight hanging out with you today. Still got plenty of great music coming up. Matthew West, Phil Wickham right now. This is Bada Balong on your encouraging WPER.

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0: day feels heavy and your thoughts won't settle. 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
1: Should have been long gone now, yeah. Should damn be living.

You're encouraging WPER. It's Bay Turner and Somebody's Praying. I'm Frankie and appreciate you listening. On Saturday evenings, we like to play some of the positive gold maybe you've heard on WPER before. How about this song? In 2008, Remedy Drive, this is All Along.

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I need a peace that only has

You're encouraging WPER. So many comments on that song, Mercy Me, and Make It Well. I'm Frankie. Thanks for listening. And thank you, Chris from Luray, and also Jeannie from Stony Creek, for supporting your WPER.

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1: 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Judy Batten, who is a wonderful mother-in-law, loving, supportive, selfless, and always there when needed. Anyone who knows her knows what a truly special woman she is. Her strength is an example of God's grace in action. Even through unimaginable loss, the passing of her mother and two daughters in 2023, one of which who was John's beloved wife, Judy continues to stand strong in her faith, courage, and love for others. Even in her own grief, she still finds ways to care for everyone around her when it should be her time to be cared for and celebrated. So Judy, today John and the family celebrate you. John says that you are deeply loved, appreciated, and admired more than words can say. And we join your family in saying happy 84th birthday, Judy. Thanks again to John Moore for being today's sponsor.
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0: 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Just take a listen.
1: I'm blessed every day, and you keep me going. When I'm having a bad day, you're there. When I'm having a good day, you're there. Thank you all for being there.

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1: It's your encouraging WPER weekend, definitely feeling like summer. Positive gold music for you to crank up. Hope you're enjoying it. 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Here's the Robbie C Band.

Ever hear a song on your encouraging WPER and think, I needed that today? 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Download the WPER app to text the studio, vote on songs, and be part of what happens here every day.